0: 808, Shadow Towers, Puerto Rico.
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1: 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It took a couple wrong turns, but I learned the right ones are harder to find.

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I know something's bugging you, know something's bugging me, so I just want you to communicate.

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1: Hey guys from 4FM, I just wanted to say a huge thanks to you to support the track. It means the world for us. Have a beautiful day.

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1: 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It means the world for us. Have a beautiful day.

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0: 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Rec 808. 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Puerto Rico.
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